hands are gone and my hair is gray. I ache in the places where I used to play, and I'm crazy for love.

0: not under pressure.
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There was never any words in it, which I thought said a lot more than anything else.

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You know, it's like break on through the other side. 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

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They just stand there on a street corner, skin tucked in and the meat side out, and shouting, I'd like to turn them down, but there ain't no knob. Born into picket fences, not into picket lines. All this hippie shit's for the 60s and a cliche in our times. But what if one of these days your heart will just stop ticking, and they sort of just don't find you till your cubicle is reeking the consonants and vowels?

Or mode, what'd you think? All the grave diggers were gone. Just 'cause one song is done, there's always another one waiting right around the bend till this one ends. Then it begins squeaky clean and it starts all over again. The weather report keeps on tossing and turning, predicting and warning and warning and warning of possible leakage from news publications and possible leakage from news TV stations. That very same morning, right next to her coffee, she noticed some bleeding and heard hollow coughing. The National Geographic was being too graphic when all she had wanted to know was the traffic. The world's got a nosebleed, it said, and we're flooding, but we keep on cutting the trees in the forest and we keep on paying.

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We're one, but we're not the same. We get to carry each other, carry each other.

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Have you come to raise the dead? Have you come here to play Jesus to the lepers in your head?

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Music of colors. 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Music

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No need to live in a lean-to. Your troubles must be seen to. See through money like it's paper. With faces I remember. I drink on a daily basis. The whistle cools my temper. 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You're a couple, especially when your body's double duplicating. And you wait for the next Kuwait. Karma, coma. Jamaica and Roma, karma, coma. Jamaica and Roma, karma, coma. 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

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When there's trust that betrays someone with fungal hair beat. Karma coma, Jamaica and Roma. Karma coma, Jamaica and Roma. Karma coma, Jamaica and Roma. 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

0: Scorsese. 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
10: We're coming out to Italy real soon. Come on, come on, come on. Come on, come on. Come on, come on. Come on, come on. Come on, come on. Come on, come on. Come on, come on. Come on, come on. Come on, come on. Come on, come on. Come on, come on. Come on, come on. Come on, come on. Come on, come on. Come on, come on. Come on, come on. Come on, come on. Come on, come on. Come on, come on. Come on, come on. Come on, come on. Come on, come on. Come on, come on. Come on, come on. Come on, come on. Come on, come on. Come on, come on. Come on, come on. Come on, come on. Come on, come on. Come on, come on. Come on, come on. Come on, come on. Come on, come on. Come on, come on. Come on, come on. Come on, come on. Come on, come on. Come on, come on. Come on, come on. Come on, come on. Come on, come on. Come on, come on. Come on, come on. Come on, come on. Come on, come on. Come on, come on. Come on, come on. Come on, come on. Come on, come on. Come on, come on. Come on, come

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